0: 小飞鼠。
1: Thank you. How do you do, ladies and gentlemen? Right now, we'd like to do an original tune. We call this one The Flight of the Foo Birds.

Take Five. And that's Paul Desmond, alto saxophone, Jill Morello, drums, Eugene Wright, bass, Dave Brubeck on piano. And that was a recording done live, Belgium 1964, from the Big Band Swings program. Joe Stafford, long ago and far away.

back on the rail from stop to stop. And now we'll get that big bass fiddle out of the freight car and let Red Calendar wrestle with the strings while we sip a jigger of red tea for two.

saying, Lewis, you almost shook yourself loose from your caboose. And now comes time to remind all you fighting men listening that Jubilee belongs to you. It's your hunk of heart. So if you got any requests, be it man-made or music, just drop a jot to Jubilee. Special Service, Los Angeles, USA. You jot it, we got it. And now Jubilee Express rolls ahead again while a lad comes up here to give us some mellow warbling. Here's a cat who really purrs. Sonny Woods singing, "You're Everything I Need."

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1: There you go, really kicking it with the Boswell Sisters in 1932 with Victor Young leading the band, Bunny Berrigan, Manny Klein, trumpets, Tommy Dorsey, trombone, brother Jimmy Dorsey, clarinet, Larry Binion on tenor sax, Joe Venuti, violin, Martha Boswell played piano, and Carl Kress rounded out on guitar with Artie Bernstein on the string bass, Stan King on drums. New York City recording, November 1932, Boswell Sisters. Got one more from the Boswell Sisters, also from about 1932. You got the Heebie Jeebies. What are those, Dad?

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'Cause when I got 'em, I just roll along. Now listen, everybody, while I sing this song, I'm singing about that dance that makes you shake your shoes, that dance that gives you folks the heebie-jeebie.

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been a sailor every day. It's just another rotten mess. And when it's gonna change, my friend, is anybody's guess. So I'm watching and I'm waiting, hoping for the best. Even think I'll go to pray every time I hear them saying that there's no way to delay that trouble coming every day. No way to delay that trouble coming every day.

You can cool it, you can heat it, cause baby I don't need it. Take your TV tube and eat it, and all that phony stuff on sports, and all the unconfirmed reports. You know I watch that rotten box until my head began to hurt from checking out the way the newsmen say they get the dirt before the guys on channel so-and-so. And further they assert that any show they'll interrupt to bring you news if it comes up. They say that if the place blows up, they will be the first to tell, cause the boys they got downtown are working hard and doing swell. And if anybody gets the news before it hits the street, they say that no one blabs it faster, their coverage can't be beat. And if another woman driver gets machine gun from a seat, they'll send some joker with a brownie and you'll see it all complete. So I'm watching and I'm waiting, hoping for the best. Even think I go to praying every time I hear them saying that there's no way to delay that trouble coming every day. No way to delay that trouble.

all turning. All the merchants and the shops who used to sell their brooms and mops and every other household item. Watch a mob just turn and bite them, and they say it served them right because a few of them were white. And it's the same across the nation, black and white discrimination. Yeah, and you can't understand me and all that other jazz they hand me in the papers and TV, and all that mass stupidity that seems to grow more every day. Each time you hear something with say, he wants to go and do you in, cause the color of your skin just don't appeal to him, no matter if it's black or white, because he's out

Buffalo Springfield. Yeah, Buffalo Springfield track from Buffalo Springfield again, a Stephen Stills number that should have gotten a lot more attention than it did. A great track called Hung Upside Down. And before that, Marissa Nadler with her recent recording of New Radiations. We're radiating here on the Med Ball on KRVS, and we'd like to continue radiating. 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And again, thank you for all of your support, keeping this station fluid and running. This is the Med Ball on KRVS. Let me slap something else on here, right? Since I forgot to do that. We're going to continue with music. Going down to New Orleans again. This is Quintron.

serai chasseur de cailles, je chasserai la caille que je voudrais. 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

0: Mom, I love you, come and make a show me, but you are done, boy. 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
1: All right, so that's the Monsieur Edris Nakin from his album, The Old Ballad Master there. So that's very, very good. So Mr. First song that he did was my Chave Mignon, Petite Mignon. Deuxième, c'était la Hakamoto. The original version, it sounded to me like the original version of the Hakamoto. And then the last one was the little one, Chouchou Moti Cochon, bien, bien fait. All right, on va écouter d'autres musiques. On va écouter Chichalé. On va écouter de la Blues de Crowley. Allons.

On a bien commencé à démarrer l'affaire avec la bonne musique créole louisianaise, mais allons s'embarquer dans la pirogue pour aller dans l'Amérique du Sud, la Guyane française. Titi de la Guyane, chanson qui s'appelle Nanao Nanao. This is some good music, y'all, coming from down in South in French Guyana, for those of y'all who couldn't understand me. Come on, give it to them. Boom!

soul jazz organist from St. Louis, Charles Kinnard, just did Shout from his 1972 album, Woga, recorded in Los Angeles with, among other fine players, Paul Humphreys on drums and Chuck Rainey bass. Up next on Funkify Your Life and KRVS Public Media, a track from a rare 1967 New Orleans

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